0: Gobierno Aspen, 102.7. Pura música.
1: 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You can't touch this. 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You can't touch this.

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Ring the bell, school's back in. Break it down.

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0: Cause I gotta have faith. I gotta have faith. Because I gotta have faith. I gotta have faith.
1: 102.7 Aspen, pura música las 24 horas.